0: Hello there. This is English by television. It's Unit 11 today, a working breakfast. There are a lot of people who come to London, tourists and business people. Most of them need a hotel room. Ah, here's Jane. Hello, Jane.
1: Hello, Graham.
0: Are you staying here?
1: Yes, I am.
0: So you don't live in London?
1: No, I don't.
0: Where do you come from?
1: Well, I come from Chichester, but I work in New York.
0: But you're not American, are you?
1: No, I'm not. I'm British. But I live and work in New York.
0: What are you doing here?
1: I'm here on business.
0: I see. Do you often come to London?
1: I usually come here twice a year.
0: Do you always stay in this hotel?
1: I usually stay here, but I sometimes go to a small hotel near the British Museum. This time, I've got several appointments, so this hotel's very convenient.
0: Well, Jane, I wish you every success.
1: Thanks.
0: Unsere kleine Geschichte spielt diesmal in diesem Hotel. Jane und Russell haben sich hier zu einem Arbeitsfrühstück verabredet. Now look and listen.
2: Good evening, madam. Can I help you?
1: Good evening. I've got a reservation for two nights.
2: What's your name, please?
1: My name's Egan. Jane Egan.
2: Yes, here it is. Miss Jane Egan from New York. Your room number is 518 on the fifth floor. Here's your key. Sign here, please.
1: Is there a letter for me?
2: Yes, there is. Here it is.
1: Thank you.
2: Would you like early morning tea?
1: Yes, I usually have it, but not too early. Can I have it at 7:30?
2: Very good, madam. Do you want breakfast in your room?
1: No, thank you. I've got an appointment for breakfast at 9 o'clock.
2: Would you take the luggage, please?
1: Thank you. Good night. Good morning, Mr. Grant. I hope it's not too early for you.
3: Not at all, Miss Egan. I think it's an excellent idea. I expect you've got other appointments today.
1: Yes, I have. This hotel's very convenient for the center of town.
3: Do you always stay here?
1: I usually stay here, but I sometimes go to a small hotel near the British Museum. Let's have breakfast. They always have a large choice of things on the menu here.
3: Do you often come to London on business?
1: I usually come twice a year.
3: You're not American, are you?
1: No. I come from Chichester, but I live and work in New York. What would you like, an English or a continental breakfast?
3: Goodness, I don't really know.
1: What do you usually have for breakfast?
3: On weekdays, I usually have a bowl of cornflakes. On Sundays, when I've got lots of time, I eat bacon and eggs.
1: Let's have a look at the menu. Do you ever have grilled kippers in the morning?
3: No, never. I think I'd like scrambled eggs and sausages. What about you? Would you like bacon and eggs?
1: No, I never eat bacon in the morning.
3: Well, what do you usually have for breakfast?
1: I usually have half a grapefruit and some cereal, but not pop.

0: porridge. And I often have just toast and honey. But today I'd like a continental breakfast with fresh rolls and butter.
1: Do you have coffee for breakfast?
0: Quite often. But today I'd like English tea. Do you have tea or coffee?
1: I always have tea. So I'd like tea today as well.
0: Waiter.
2: Yes, madam. What would you like?
0: Continental breakfast for me. Rolls, butter and jam. Would you bring me a glass of orange juice as well, please?
2: Certainly, madam. And for you, sir?
1: I'd like an English breakfast, please. Is the porridge good?
2: Yes, sir. Very good.
1: Then porridge, please, with cold milk. Now, what comes next? Scrambled eggs with two sausages and some brown bread.
0: Don't you want toast?
1: No. I always have toast at home.
2: What would you like to drink?
0: We both want tea. Look, there's a choice of bread and rolls. What would you like to start with?
1: Brown bread, thank you. Would you pass me the butter?
0: Thank you. That looks delicious. Would you bring us some marmalade and honey too, please? And lemon for my tea. I'd like some English marmalade. I can't get it in America. Do you take milk in your tea?
1: Of course. Don't you?
0: No. I always drink it with lemon. Let's talk business.

0: Would you like another cup of tea?
1: I wouldn't mind, thank you. Waiter, would you bring me some more sugar? Don't you take sugar in your tea?
0: No, never.
1: Well, a successful meeting. What do you think, Miss...
0: Egan. Yes, a very successful meeting.
1: I expect you've got other things to do now.
0: Yes, I've got another appointment at, let me see. Oh.
1: What's the matter, Miss Egan?
0: Nothing. I haven't got another appointment until 2 o'clock.
1: So you've got 4 hours to look at London. Do you need a guide?
0: What a wonderful idea.
2: A very successful meeting. In unserer Geschichte haben wir diesmal ziemlich oft die Wörter always, never, sometimes, usually und often gehört. Es handelt sich hier um Adverbien, um Wörter, die ein Tätigkeitswort, ein Verb, näher bestimmen. 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Listen again.
1: Do you often come to London on business?
0: I usually come twice a year.
1: Would you like bacon and eggs?
0: No, I never eat bacon in the morning. Do you have tea or coffee?
1: I always have tea, so I'd like tea today as well.
2: I always have tea. Ich trinke immer Tee. 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I always have tea. Hier gibt es aber eine Ausnahme. Bei to be stehen sie nach dem Verb. 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Sie ist immer zu spät dran. 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Sie ist nie pünktlich. 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What do you usually have for breakfast? Bei der Bildung der Frage mit do steht das Häufigkeitsadverb vor dem Verb. Have kennen Sie bereits, aber in Verbindung mit got. Have you got any problems? Haben Sie Probleme? Have you got a car? Besitzen Sie ein Auto? Heute haben wir have allein verwendet. Dieses have steht hier in der Bedeutung von essen oder trinken. Does she have tea in the morning? Trinkt sie morgens Tee? Do you have marmalade for breakfast? Isst du oder essen sie Orangenmarmelade zum Frühstück? Wenn have essen oder trinken bedeutet, bilden wir die Frage und die Verneinung mit do bzw. does. Let's practice that now. Stellen Sie diesmal die Fragen. Ask me how often I have tea. How often do you have tea? Ask me where I have lunch. Where do you have lunch? Ask me if she has porridge in the morning. Does she have porridge in the morning? Ask me if I have coffee for breakfast. Do you have coffee for breakfast? Ask me if I always have soup for dinner. Do you always have soup for dinner? Now I'd like you to answer my questions. Do you have early morning tea? Antworten Sie auf diese Frage. Setzen Sie always an der richtigen Stelle in Ihre Antwort ein. I always have early morning tea. Do you have breakfast in your room? Verwenden Sie never in Ihrer Antwort. I never have breakfast in my room. Do they have a large choice on the menu? Verwenden Sie often in Ihrer Antwort. They often have a large choice on the menu. Does she have tea in the morning? Verwenden Sie usually. She usually has tea in the morning. Does he take milk in his tea? Verwenden Sie sometimes. He sometimes takes milk in his tea. Now back to our story. Sie sehen die Geschichte jetzt noch einmal. Wenn Sie unser Zeichen sehen, sprechen Sie den Satz nach. Are you ready? Let's start.
3: Good evening, madam. Can I help you?
0: Good evening. I've got a reservation for two nights.
3: What's your name, please?
0: My name's Egan. Jane Egan.
3: Yes, here it is. Miss Jane Egan from New York. Your room number is 518 on the fifth floor. Your room number is 518 on the fifth floor. Here's your key. Sign here, please.
0: Is there a letter for me?
3: Yes, there is. Here it is.
0: Thank you.
3: Would you like early morning tea?
0: Yes. I usually have it, but not too early. Yes. I usually have it, but not too early. Can I have it at 7:30?
3: Very good, madam. Do you want breakfast in your room?
0: No, thank you. I've got an appointment for breakfast at 9 o'clock.
3: Would you take the luggage, please?
0: Thank you. Good night. Good morning, Mr. Grant. I hope it's not too early for you. I hope it's not too early for you.
1: Not at all, Miss Egan. I think it's an excellent idea. I expect you've got other appointments today.
0: Yes, I have. This hotel's very convenient for the centre of town.
1: Do you always stay here? Do you always stay here?
0: I usually stay here. But I sometimes go to a small hotel near the British Museum. Let's have breakfast. They always have a large choice of things on the menu here.
1: Do you often come to London on business?
0: I usually come twice a year. I usually come twice a year.
1: You're not American, are you?
0: No. I come from Chichester. But I live and work in New York. What would you like? An English or a continental breakfast?
1: Goodness, I don't really know.
0: What do you usually have for breakfast? What do you usually have for breakfast?
1: On weekdays, I usually eat a bowl of cornflakes. On Sundays, when I've got lots of time, I have bacon and eggs.
0: Let's have a look at the menu. Do you ever have grilled kippers in the morning?
1: No, never. I think I'd like scrambled eggs and sausages. What about you? Would you like bacon and eggs?
0: No, I never eat bacon in the morning. No, I never eat bacon in the morning.
1: What do you usually have for breakfast?
0: I usually have half a grapefruit and some cereal, but not porridge. I often have just toast and honey. But today I'd like a continental breakfast with fresh rolls and butter.
1: Do you have coffee for breakfast?
0: Quite often, but today I'd like English tea. Do you have tea or coffee?
1: I always have tea, so I'd like tea today as well.
4: I always have tea, so I'd like tea today as well.
0: Waiter.
2: Yes, madam. What would you like?
0: Continental breakfast for me. Rolls, butter and jam. Would you bring me a glass of orange juice as well, please?
2: Certainly, madam. And for you, sir?
1: I'd like an English breakfast, please. Is the porridge good?
2: Yes, sir. Very good.
1: Then porridge, please, with cold milk. Now what comes next?
4: Now, what comes next?
1: Scrambled eggs with two sausages and some brown bread.
0: Don't you want toast?
1: No, I always have toast at home.
2: What would you like to drink?
0: We both want tea. Look, there's a choice of bread and rolls. What would you like to start with?
1: Brown bread, thank you. Would you pass me the butter?
0: Thank you. That looks delicious. Would you bring us some marmalade and honey too, please? And lemon for my tea. I'd like some English marmalade. I can't get it in America. Do you take milk in your tea?
1: Of course, don't you?
0: No, I always drink it with lemon. Let's talk business. Would you like another cup of tea?
1: I wouldn't mind, thank you.
4: I wouldn't mind, thank you.
1: Waiter, would you bring me some more sugar? Don't you take sugar in your tea?
0: No, never.
1: Well, a successful meeting. What do you think, Miss...
0: Egan. Yes, a very successful meeting.
1: I expect you've got other things to do now.
0: Yes, I've got another appointment at, let me see. Oh.
1: What's the matter, Miss Egan?
0: Nothing. I haven't got another appointment until 2 o'clock.
1: So you've got 4 hours to look at London. Do you need a guide?
0: What a wonderful idea.
2: Can you answer a few questions on the story? Let's start. Where does Jane work? She works in New York.
5: Is she American?
2: No, she isn't. For what time does Jane order early morning tea? She orders it for 7:30. How often does Jane come to London? She comes twice a year. Does Jane have an English breakfast or a continental breakfast? She has a continental breakfast. Very good. Carry on like that. Wenn Sie nach England kommen, werden Sie sehr oft dieses Schild sehen. Bed and Breakfast. 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Wissen Sie noch, wie man eine Hotel- oder Zimmerreservierung formuliert? I've got a reservation letter here. Listen. Dear Sir or Madam, I'd like to book a single room at your hotel with bath or shower for 5 nights from the 2nd of May to the 7th of May. Would you please confirm the reservation by return of post? Yours faithfully, Humphrey Ham. Und jetzt wollen wir das, was wir heute gelernt haben, gleich anwenden. Sie kommen in ein Hotel, in dem Sie ein Zimmer für 4 Nächte reserviert haben. Was sagen Sie an der Rezeption? I've got a reservation for 4 nights. Sie wollen die Speisekarte. Was sagen Sie zu dem Ober? Can I have the menu, please? Sie frühstücken mit einem Geschäftspartner. Fragen Sie ihn, was er gewöhnlich zum Frühstück isst. What do you usually have for breakfast? Sie möchten Rühreier. Wie lautet Ihre Bestellung? I'd like scrambled eggs, please.

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It's not difficult to make. Well, that's all for today. Goodbye till next time.

0: Okay, what you working on?
1: I'm working on packaging, like the carbon footprint emissions of packaging. My company is all remote, so I could have worked from home myself, but it just so boring. I just get depressed if I, even like subconsciously, if I don't see people around. Me, I made like this conscious effort to stay a bit connected, go out and also like be more social. If you like it, of course. I mean, if you don't like it, it's also okay. I'm going to go back to work.
2: Was ist Einsamkeit eigentlich? 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

0: relocation for work, you can just back at home for weekends and meet with your friends, family, etc. But I can't. For me, only just texting or call. And yes, it's pressure on me every time.
1: Yeah. And when you feel lonely, do you have a trick to get out of the loneliness or of the feeling of being alone?
0: I have this feeling, yeah. Yes. Maybe here I'm just made a new shield, and this shield helped me not feeling lonely. Try create mechanism which helped me with this feeling. Try do something regular every day and have a schedule. Every day try to connect with my parents, my friend. It's helped me just. I'm walking around city, and maybe Berlin helped me with this too. Now I have some people around me who is local, who live in Berlin. It's not only people from Russia who work with me. Every day be better, I think, like this, yeah.
1: So what you say for you personally, all the work you put in and all the sacrifices you made, it was worth it?
0: Well, I remember this day when I started work with Alexei, and it was I need just to choose in this moment, and I can turn left or right, and I think I'm did correct choice. I'm really happy work with Alexei now him, and I hope maybe in future we can meet again, and not only with Alexei, with my team, and we can just. Sit in our ex-office and, I don't know, just drink something and remember that time.
1: Thank you so much for taking
0: Thank
1: time.
0: Thank you.
1: Have a nice day. Don't forget your camera.
0: Thanks.
1: Send me the pictures.
0: Yeah.
1: Bye.
0: Bye-bye.
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